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pool specialist, and forecaster of Well Remote Park. He is a member of Ekweme, and he is really Ekweme. Chairman.

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I'm Doug Shulkin. My show, Give the Drummer Some, appears live on the stream every Friday, 9 to noon. Tune in then.

One summer's evening in the month of June, when all the small bird song stores their melodies so sweetly tune. It was there I saw a fair maiden, and on her face all was grief and woe, conversing with young Napoleon concerning the bonny bunch of roses, old. Then up spoke young Napoleon as he took his mother by the hand. Have patience, dearest mother, until I'm able to take command. And I'll rise a mighty army and throw tremendous dangers go. 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

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Remember your father in Sandalina, where his body lies now, mouldering low. 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

0: heard about it. 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It's here, and it puts Philadelphia on the map. Come to the Sex Machine and find your mind. 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Come to the Sex Machine. Have your future foretold by mystic gypsies. 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It's live entertainment. 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It's everything you need to get it together. The Sex Machine. Located on 52nd Street, just north of Market. You've got to get on up to get on down to the Sex Machine. A super hip dimension and entertainment. Check it out. The Sex Machine.
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0: One day I just looked around at my life, at who I was, and realized if I kept going the way I was going, best case, maybe cashiering down at the Hinky Dinky.
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0: Hinky Dinky. 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

0: heard a disc jockey come through here like me. I'm a human radio station. I'm the transmitter, I'm the tower, I'm the turntable, I'm the building, I'm every doggone thing. Don't classify me with these Rudy poops around here. Know what I mean?
1: Ink, a dink a doo, a dink a dee, a dink a doo. 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Ink, a dink a doo, a dink a dee, a dink a doo.
2: 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I'm your host, Uncle Michael, broadcasting live from the Kevin from Bay Ridge Hinky Dinky Time studio. Thank you for tuning into the program where there's no such thing as guilty pleasures or enough time to prepare, where it's Friday, June 26th, 2026, right around noon in Jersey City. No, right around 9 a.m. in Jersey City. What am I thinking? Just after 8 a.m. here in Lawrence, Kansas. How do we start? How do we do this? Let's just start with number one.

to me. The microphone has not played badly like this in some time, but today, apparently, it needs advance notice before it can be spoken into. Celebrating the end of the first set of the longest Hinky Dinky Time episode of the year on the first Friday of summer 2026 with the greatest record ever made, which appears on numerous compilations, including Great Googly Moo and More Undisputed Truths, originally released on BJ Records in 1959, originally first on a 10-inch small hole shellac featuring the Ravels, or the Ravels, if you prefer, Lonely One without Sheriff. But we did, in fact, hear Sheriff and the Ravels and Shambalar. Of all the animals in the world, I'd rather be a bear. Or a chigger, because the chiggers are winning. I got lots of time today. Oh, you're in for it. Buckle up. When I'm working in my tomato garden, I have to suit up because the chiggers are so bad. Supporting the plants, pruning them, picking, weeding. It doesn't matter what I'm doing out there. If I don't suit up, I'm eating alive.

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0: 25-6, matcha latte oatmeal. 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I hear what people say, then I do what people say. What the fuck?
1: Give me stress, think I need a rest. 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

a cool chick, she don't like I watching. 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And then mom jammed that cola grilled cheese. What the fuck? I went to therapy and then I lied in therapy. What the fuck?

0: fuck? What the fuck? What the fuck? What the fuck?
1: We all want to know the answer to that question, don't we? Matcha latte. Brand new 2026 from Blue Boys Club. Ripped from YouTube. For those of you that are curious how I rip from YouTube, I'll put a link in the comments here after this mic break. I rip to flack. Just so you know. Also from 2026, the Renaissance Orchestra. They might be from New Orleans, but I'm not entirely certain about that. New live recording from them called Breakout Lucille. Also from 2026, recorded live, a whole band, large ensemble of musicians in a studio, not like, you know, like a radio studio, but not like KEXP or any place I'm familiar with. Watch, I'll be wrong. Ayangbe Masola, I'm going to go with that. And the track we heard was called Afro Culture, with a very talented woman kicking things off and playing the talking drum at the pointy end of that musical peloton. An artist that's, I guess, on tour in Europe right now, known as Some Lines, spelled with a kind of rune in between the sum and the lines on their social media pages, which I was not able to replicate on today's playlist page. Most of their material that's on their YouTube channel is very short. So at around 2.5 minutes, that's, let's see, what was that? That was 252. That was like the longest piece I could find, featuring Japanese and traditional and contemporary instrumentation. They're a trio. That piece from 2025 called Hinode, or something like that. We heard from an artist calling they, themselves, he, her, she. Not the chocolate. H-E-R. Uppercase H-E-R, uppercase S-H-E, with no space, just her, she. I'm not sure when exactly that was recorded. Maybe 2024, I'd have to triple check. The piece we heard was called Hitmaker. We opened that set with an artist. I asked for some help with the pronunciation, got no help. I'm going to go with Tagore Chain, and that's highly likely to be incorrect. The guy is dark, has thick curly hair, a very handsome, prominent proboscis. Looks like he could be, I don't know, Moroccan, Algerian extraction, but I don't know. And I really would like to know, not because it will affect my point of view. I'm just have native curiosity. He's got another great song out right now about bamboo, the plant. But the song about his bicycle, which he loves, is called Ride or Die. That title sounds much more aggro than the song is, or the sentiment in the song is, and I guess that's a layer of irony that's probably intentional, although the phrase, ride or die, does, you know, occur in the lyric. He'd been teasing that as a work in progress, like playing it live in front of his, I don't know, cell phone or something, and posting it to Instagram for several weeks. Finally, the completed track made its debut. There's a line in that song that, and I can't really break this down for you, why it was the line that got me, that was moving. It's when he says, "I'm fast and I'm still." I really like that. I mentioned that I do know that he lives in the United Kingdom. He's based in Brighton. I think Brighton. I'm going to play some more records now. I hope that's okay.

I'm not sure if I'm on the stream right now. Something very strange just happened here. If you're not using Twitch, can you please let me know whether or not you are within the sound of my voice?

Meanwhile, I will proceed as though things are what passes for normal. We just heard Lee Morgan from the album Candy. Released on Blue Note Records in 1958, and today taken from a Music Matters Limited 2009 reissue. The track we heard was CTA, which I assume is the Chicago Transit Authority, but it wouldn't be the first time today I said something erroneous. Lee Morgan on trumpet, Sonny Clark on piano, Doug Watkins on bass, and Art Taylor on drums. Before that, we heard Enchantment from the Horace Silver Quintet's Six Pieces of Silver LP. Released in 1957 on Blue Note Records and reissued by Music Matters Limited in 2011, featuring Donald Byrd on trumpet, Hank Mobley on tenor sax, Horace Silver on piano, Doug Watkins again on bass, and Lewis Hayes on drums. We heard a lot of chatter in the comments about the McCoy Tyner from the album The Real McCoy, released in 1967 on Blue Note Records and reissued in 2011 by Music Matters Limited. We heard the composition Contemplation featuring Joe Henderson on tenor, McCoy on piano, Ron Carter on bass, and Elvin Jones on drums. We began that set with Sonny Rollins from the album Nuke's Time, released in 1959 on Blue Note Records and reissued in 2012 by Music Matters Limited, covering the Surrey with the Fringe on top, Lions and Tigers and Bears Better Scurry When They See Me Out in a Hurry, driving my pink Jeep with the red and white striped awning and the Fringe on top. Sonny on tenor, Wynton Kelly on piano, Doug Watkins again on the bass, Philly Joe Jones on the drums. Apologies for that technical glitch. I hope everything is fine on the stream right now. We are at 11:39 Eastern Daylight Time right now, which raises the question, what the hell am I doing with Hinky Dinky at time at this hour? Doug Shulkin is in the land of deer ticks and lobster rolls as we speak. And he'll be back. He has not gone into self-exile. It's merely a vacation. I'm filling his time this morning in 20 more minutes. Although I am not Matt Warwick, we will be in garbage time, the usual 3 hours of Hinky Dinky time on WFMU's Give the Drummer Radio with yours truly, your semi-competent radio host, Uncle Michael, as I usually am from noon till 3 Eastern Time. So I'm recovering from that glitch. Let's just get back into the utterly glitch-free recordings here on the program.

Maestro Doug Shulkin writes, "Thanks for holding down the fort, Uncle Michael. Have a great rest of the show!" Exclamation point. All I can say to Maestro Doug is, if you're leaving now and you read this playlist later, you may be sorry. I'm going to tell you to give it at least the first 9 minutes and 6 seconds of the next set. Then it's probably safe for you to leave. We just heard Luis Vecchio from 1971 from some production music brought to us by the fine folks at Music DeWolf from an album they called Afro Rock. The piece we heard was called Boss. You listening, boss? That really long piece we heard, and it was not quite 16 minutes long, but it was close. Released this year by the label La République des Granges. Matusalem. I don't know where to read the accent grave properly. Calhau the artist, Alem the track, Matusalem the album. From 2024, we heard Notica and Wobble With Me. And the other track we heard in that set at the beginning of it was The Residents from 1978, from the Duckstab extended play 7-inch release on Ralph Records. We heard Blue Rosebuds. We are into the second half of the 6 hours we are sentenced to spend together today, or treated to spending together today. Although, of the two of us, one being me, the other being the collective you, one of us is free to go at any time. Me, it's going to take a spatula to get me off of this chair at 3 o'clock Eastern time. But we're too deep into the proceedings to worry about that right now. Right now, we're going back to the music, and this one goes out to Brother Doug.

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0: Hey man, like that Watergate vibe is a trip, man.
1: Oh man, you talking about the Watergate, man. I'm so broke I can't pay attention.
0: Say, brother, did you read about the Arab and Israeli war, man?
2: Yeah, I heard.
0: I mean, I'm tired of war.
1: Yes,
0: yeah,
1: a drag, man. Arab and Israeli, man. Bills
0: piling up, man.
2: Ain't nothing but a prophecy, brother.
1: Man, our people killing off their own selves.
2: Nixon,
0: White House.
2: Hey man, that's why it's about spiritual perfection, brother. It's all coming to a close.
0: Yeah.
2: It should come to pass.
1: How soon do you think it is, bro?
2: Hey man, it might be tomorrow.
0: Who knows?

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0: Come in. 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
1: 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I know that's you, George. Stop acting silly. I know that's you. Come on in.
0: I ain't gonna do it. That's what I ain't.
1: I don't care. The ice man's here. He'll do it.

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I'm Doug Shulkin. 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See you then.

Christopher Scantell, whether the old fiddler, is playing just right or not. They have a standard and a style that's all their own. So do the ballad singers. Mrs. Texas Gladden of Salem, Virginia, is going to sing for us now one of the old child ballads, a ballad that's been handed down traditionally in the Appalachian regions ever since our forefathers came over here. This ballad is called The Farmer's Cursed Wife, Mrs. Texas Gladden.

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Die, die, diddle I day, diddle I, diddle I day. 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

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And side-eye, diddle-eye-day, diddle-eye, diddle-eye-day. The old man was a-peeping through the crack, and he saw the old devil come lugging her back. And side-eye, diddle-eye-day, diddle-eye, diddle-eye-day. The old man was a-laying sick in the bed, and she took the butter stick and paddled his head. And side-eye, diddle-eye-day, diddle-eye, diddle-eye-day. And then said the old man, we're bound for a curse, for she's been to hell and she's 10 times worse. And side-eye, diddle-eye-day, diddle-eye, diddle-eye-day. The old woman went a-whistling over the hill, says the devil won't have me, I wonder who will. And side-eye, diddle-eye-day, diddle-eye, diddle-eye-day. Then surely the women are worse than the men, for they've been to hell and come back again.

you doing there, Fred? Not nothing, huh? Come in, gang. What you going to say then? Huh? Well, I ain't doing nothing to smack that thing. What'd you say, a half a pint? How much money you got? 15 cents? Think it's in a half a pint. I ain't doing nothing but smacking that thing. I play my piano from night until day. Police tried to keep all my coffee away, but I just smacked that thing. Jody, you know.

0: if they can. Yeah, man.
1: Oh, yeah, man.
0: When Hollywood goes black and tan, Louis Armstrong with his trumpet will be heading westward with his band. Yeah, man.
1: Oh, yeah, man.
0: When Hollywood goes black and tan, Harlem crooners with a swing will be singing at the studio. Makes no difference if you can't sing, just say, heed, heed, hide the hole. When they start to swing that rhythm, I'll be heading for that promised land. Yeah, man.
1: Oh, yeah, man.
0: Yeah, man.
1: Oh, yeah, man.
0: You won't find them wanging, bucking. Everybody will be trucking.

0: to be there to give those boys a helping hand. Yeah, man.
1: Oh, yeah, man.
0: When Hollywood was black and tan, old Bob Howard made a promise to latch on to that baby grand. Yeah, man.
1: Oh, yeah, man.
0: When Hollywood goes black and tan, Steppin' Fetch is gonna sing and dance like Fred Astaire. Nina May don't have to sing, cause she can be petite like Ina Claire. Water's gonna do a fan dance and shake those feathers off a fan. Yeah, man.
1: Oh, yeah, man.
0: Yeah, man.
1: Yeah, man.
0: Here's good news, and it's the newest. Braddock's going to meet Joe Louis. 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
0: inside please
1: children we start classes Kwakwenin, what is this?
2: It is a book.
1: Very good. Nanayao, what is this?
0: It is a nip.
1: Excellent.
0: Recreation, please.
1: Children. 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
0: That's old Eve. 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

My little yacht, the Liberté, I'll catch Barracuda off of Bermuda, just disgustingly rich. I'll play polo and fall off my horse while in Reno for my fifth divorce, playing the tables, losing my stables, just disgustingly rich. I'll eat salmon, I'll play backgammon, hoping my

Hello, darlings. You are listening to As the Jazz Hands here on Give the Drummer Radio. And it's been a little while since we have had an As the Jazz Hands episode. There haven't been as many As the Jazz Hands episodes in general as there have been at other previous times. It's been a very busy time for me. So if you've been missing your regularly scheduled As the Jazz Hands programs, well, I don't blame you. I mean, I've been missing it as well. But life has just been very busy and lots of stuff going on. And I was just traveling. I was in Oregon, of all places. Never been to Oregon before, except as a little kid playing the Oregon Trail. And actually, usually my characters in the Oregon Trail wouldn't even make it all the way to Oregon. Usually, they would die in Nebraska of dysentery. So I finally made it to Oregon, the goal of every millennial. And It was very Oregon-like. It's very beautiful out there. You know, the Pacific Northwest. I'd never been to the Pacific Northwest before, and it was very nice. Some very beautiful views. The views on the flights were just absolutely insane. Like, flying kind of low over the Rockies and just seeing, like, all these really tall mountains that, like, there was this one. I don't know what mountain this was. Like, I don't know anything about the West Coast, but I'm pretty sure it was Mount Everest, okay? Because we don't have mountains that high in the East Coast. It was astonishing to me. So actually, what was the most memorable about this trip really for me was the flights. They were amazing flights. But anyway, yeah, just very busy, lots of running around and just doing stuff, and I've just been really busy in general. I have a really exciting project that I am working on, and I've been really devoting, like, a lot of time to that. I've been working on it seriously for about 2 months. And I'll have more to tell you about it in about 7 months. It should be ready to go about 7 months from now. But before you ask, no, I am not pregnant. I kind of am, but with a project, not a baby. I don't know why this is taking me exactly 9 months to put together, but it is. And so about February-ish of next year, I should be able to tell you more about this exciting project that has been keeping me very busy and kind of keeping me away from the radio. It's kind of a radio project, but kind of not. Anyway, I'll tell you more about it soon. But thank you so much to Electric Lazy Susan filling in for me on June 5th and Charlie filling in for me with Busy Doing Nothing on June 19th. And then DJ Peter is going to be filling in for me on July 10th. So I have another show that I'll be missing coming up. And then after that, I shouldn't be missing any for quite a while. I think I'll be back to the every week schedule after this. So things will be back to normal here on As the Jazz Hands. But anyway, so yeah, that's what's going on with me. Lots of busyness. I hope that all of you listeners out there are exactly as busy or as not busy as you wish to be. Anyway, hope everyone's having a nice summer and enjoying this nice-ish weather that we're having and everything. But yeah, here I am, back in the saddle. So, you just heard Hugh Shannon, a saloon singer. He called himself a saloon singer, and he was a pianist, and he would play in cabarets. Yeah, we heard him doing Disgustingly Rich, which is, it's kind of, an obscure Rodgers and Hart song. It's definitely one of their less known songs. It's from Higher and Higher, which is a musical that they did in 1940, and it had a performing seal in the show. There was a seal in the show, and his name was Sharky. And then he would just, you know, he would be bouncing around the stage, and just apparently he smelled really awful, but he was the big star of Higher and Higher, the musical. That version of Disgustingly Rich was from Hugh Shannon's album True Blue Hue, released on Audiophile Records in 1991. Tonight we're going to be hearing a whole bunch of cabaret singers and jazz singers and such people, because I just wanted to imagine that I was having a nice evening at a cabaret, you know, and I don't know, maybe having some nice cocktails and just a nice calm evening, because things have been very busy and very crazy. So we are going to have a nice calm evening here tonight on As the Jazz Hands. I feel like we got really exciting in our last episode with all the sportsy songs. It was very high energy and athletic. So tonight we are just going to relax. So please do. This is a good one for making cocktails. So make yourself a cocktail or some nice tea or whatever, and just relax and listen to some good singers singing some good songs.
mostly less familiar songs tonight because, you know, there are songs that we love and we've heard them a lot. And, well, we are going to hear a couple that I think that we've heard a lot, but mostly we're going to hear ones that we haven't heard that much. Felt like playing some, you know, we hear these types of voices a lot. Some of these are singers that we've heard before, although not all of them, but, I thought it would be nice to, hear some songs that we haven't heard from that often. So, anyway, Disgustingly Rich, Surprisingly Obscure Rodgers and Hart song. They do exist. So this next one that, we are about to hear, it's being sung by Miss Lee Wiley, who we have heard from before on this program, a wonderful jazz singer, began her radio career at KVOO in Tulsa, Oklahoma, and she sang on the Mrs. Eleanor Roosevelt program on NBC in 1932, which I just find delightful. But anyway, great singer. And so we're going to be hearing from her album Night in Manhattan, released on Columbia Records in 1955. She is going to be singing a song called Street of Dreams, which was composed in 1932 by Victor Young, with lyrics by Sam M. Lewis. And not a show tune or a movie tune, as far as I can tell, just a nice song. It's being sung here by Miss Lee Wiley, and we are about to hear it right here on Acid Jazz Hints on Kip the Drummer Radio.

I simply must deny it. I swear it isn't true. My heart is on a diet, darling, except for you. When I'm with other damsels, really, I don't go far. I try to tell those damsels

Hello, darlings. You are listening to Acid Jazz Hints here on Give the Drummer Radio, and we are having a nice, relaxing evening listening to jazz and cabaret singers. Just imagine that we are all at the cabaret together, like maybe we are at the Cafe Carlisle, or we are at Ira 54 Below, or even we could be at Don't Tell Mama. I was just there recently. And we're just having a, whole evening, and all of these amazing people are just parading out one after the other to each sing one song for us. That's not very realistic, is it? But, you know, a girl can dream. So that's just what we're doing this evening. And, so we just heard Ain't Misbehavin'. And, you know, I did say we were going to be hearing a few more familiar songs. And so that was, jazz singer Barbara Lee doing one of our favorite songs on this program, Ain't Misbehavin'. Written by Fats Waller and Harry Brooks, music by them, and lyrics by Andy Razaf for Connie's Hot Chocolates, a Broadway musical from all the way back in 1929. This song is now in the public domain, and it even has its very own musical named after it. And that was released on Prestige Records. It was Barbara Lee's album, Lee in Love, from 1957. And then before that, we heard from Bertice Reading, who was... an American-born actress and singer who is mostly based in England, and she did lots of reviews over there. There are lots of reviews in the UK, I feel like, even more than we have here. So she was doing a song called Time After Time, which had music by Julie Stein and lyrics by Sammy Kahn, and they wrote that song for Frank Sinatra to introduce in the MGM musical film It Happened in Brooklyn from 1947. And that version by Bertice Reading was from her 1984 album, Bertice, released on VIP Records. And then before that, cabaret singers Ronnie White and Travis Hudson doing Hanging Around With You from their album, We Like a Gershwin Tune, released on Monmouth Evergreen in 1973. And you better believe that is a Gershwin tune. It is from Strike Up the Band. Which is, it was a less successful Gershwin musical from 1930. And, then before that we heard Dolly Dawn, who was a big band singer. She was the lead vocalist with George Hall's Hotel Taft Orchestra in the 1930s. And she was performing there with the Manhattan Nighthawks on her album Smooth as Silk. Released or reissued on Audiophile Records in 1999. A whole bunch of these, actually, that we'll be hearing from were either originally released or were reissued on Audiophile Records. Because, I was just noticing that I really like albums released by Audiophile. Lots of jazz and cabaret-type music on that record label. So I was definitely poking around in their Discogs listings. That was from her album Smooth as Silk. Where Did the Night Go? It was written by Harold Rome for a musical called Wish You Were Here, which premiered on Broadway in 1952. And it is about a summer camp for adults, which sounds like a lot of fun. And I was sort of in something similar when I was in Oregon, kind of summer camp for adults for only one full day, but, you know, is what it is. Then before that, we heard from Susan Watson, who you may know for being the first ever Louisa in The Fantastics, and then creating another famous role, Kim, in Bye Bye Birdie. 1960 was just an amazing year for Susan Watson. She was performing a song called The Right Romance, which has music by Jerome Kern and lyrics by Jack Yellen. And it is from a film called Centennial Summer, a musical film from 1946. And The Right Romance from a 1968 compilation album released on World Record Club called All the Things You Are, the songs of Jerome Kern. And I was just listening to some Victor Herbert recently, and it made me more thankful for Jerome Kern. I was like, thank you, Jerome Kern, for saving us from Victor Herbert. I appreciate Jerome Kern just in the very early 20th century, just doing his thing, his Jerome Kern thing, and being amazing. Anyway, we started things off with Lee Wiley performing Street of Dreams off of her album Night in Manhattan from 1955. All right. So that is everything that we have heard up until now. We are getting up to speed here on Acid Jazz Hands. And our next thing that we're going to hear is, it is from Finian's Rainbow.
And it is one of the great songs from that show from 1947. Music by Burton Lane, lyrics by Yip Harburg. This song, well, it's a moon song, so we love it. And it's not going to be the only moon song we're going to be hearing from on this program tonight. It's called Old Devil Moon. And it is being performed here by the late cabaret singer Marlene Verplank. And it is from her album A Warmer Place, another audiophile release from 1999. And we are about to hear this right here on Acid Jazz Hands on Give the Drummer Radio.

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